0: away from Culture Caravan. His real job got too busy, so they're getting a new host, and it's kind of in transition. But I thought Synthpop Nonstop is going to work for what we do on the summit, right? So what do you think? Do you like it? Email me, brad@thesummit.fm. Up next, She Rose on the Summit.
1: Akron, Canton, Youngstown weather at the Summit.
0: For tonight, scattered showers, a low of 68, and rain likely Tuesday, about 79. Partly cloudy Wednesday with a high of 81. In Athens tonight, showers moving in, a low of 70, and then about 83 with rain on Tuesday, and Wednesday about 84. With your Summit FM forecast, I'm Brad Savage.
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2: 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Hey, I'm Carmel Holt, and welcome to She Rose Radio, an independent space that was created to turn up the volume of women, non-binary, and gender-expansive voices in song and conversation. It's a show that amplifies and multiplies those voices that are still not heard in equal numbers to give you an hour of radio unlike any other, created, hosted, produced, engineered, and powered by women. 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

wishing a very happy 60th birthday to guitarist, singer, and songwriter Kristen Hirsch, Friday, August 7th, from Throwing Muses' 1995 sixth album, University. That was their first big hit, Bright Yellow Gun. And also super excited to share that new song by Tao, Sick of the Times, featuring Toon Yards and the Linda Lindas. Tao announced her first album in 6 years is coming out October 30th. It's called Show Me, and it was co-produced with Meryl Garbus and Nate Brenner of Toon Yards as well. And with that, I welcome you to the Shiro's Radio Hour, my friends. I'm your host, Carmel Holt. It is so great to see you, as always. And before we get into what's coming up this hour, a gentle reminder that we are a 100% independent production, and we rely on the support of our radio affiliates and listeners like you. 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You'll be helping to make this programming possible, which amplifies women's voices through song and conversations like the one that you'll hear later this hour with Arlo Parks, who recently returned with her third full-length album called Ambiguous Desire. Her tour starts in just a couple of weeks, and her birthday is this week, so we're revisiting that interview in the second part of the show. Hope that you can stick around for that. Liana Flores is a British-Brazilian singer, songwriter, and guitarist, and after she independently released two EPs, The Water's Fine in 2018 and the EP recently in 2019, she was signed to Verve and put out her debut studio album, Flower of the Soul, in 2024. Now Liana is back with a new EP called And So It Goes on September 4th. From it, this is Silver.

0: The iconic Stan Getz track, The Girl from Ipanema, featuring Joao and Astrud Gilberto on Shiro's Radio. And something new from the next generation of bossa nova stars, rising star, I should say, British-Brazilian artist Liana Flores. We heard Silver Shoes off her upcoming EP, And So It Goes. I'm Carmel Holt. Next up, we have an encore presentation of our most recent interview with Arlo Parks for you in celebration of her birthday this week and her upcoming tour. It's coming up after the break. Stay with us.
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0: You're listening to She Rose, and I'm Carmel Holt. Based on Einstein's theory of special relativity, we know that time is relative. The faster you move through space, the slower you move through time. I bring this up because when I think back to 2021, when Arlo Parks released her full-length debut, Collapsed in Sunbeams, and first joined us here on She Rose as a guest, it gives me the sensation that the last 5 years have gone by in a blink. And yet, if I think of all that Arlo has accomplished in that time frame, I can only explain it using Einstein's theory. Her artistry is moving at light speed. Therefore, she's able to somehow slow time down. You follow me? If you need a refresher, here it is. Arlo Parks was raised in West London and was 18 when she released her first single in 2018. She captured the attention of the BBC, and soon a pair of EPs arrived in 2019. The accolades and press was nearly immediate. And then Collapsed in Sunbeams, her full-length debut, arrived in 2021, already highly anticipated. And the album catapulted her international career, receiving not only critical acclaim, but some of the biggest awards and nominations of the industry. She won the coveted Mercury Prize for Album of the Year, 3 Brit Award nominations, and 1 for Best New Artist, and 2 Grammy nominations, Best New Artist and Best Alternative Album. Keep in mind, this all happened during some of the worst of the pandemic, when touring had pretty much come to a standstill. By 2022, she was on stage at Glastonbury, and in May of the following year, released her sophomore album, My Soft Machine. And by the end of 2023, Arlo had also published her first book of poetry called The Magic Border. 4 months ago, Arlo released her 3rd album, Ambiguous Desire, and a month later, we welcomed her back to She Rose, and now, on the heels of her Newport Jazz Festival debut, Arlo is about to embark on her Desire Tour at the end of this month, but not before celebrating her 26th birthday on August 9th. We wish Arlo the happiest of birthdays, and now bring you an encore presentation of Arlo Parks as this week's Shiro in the Spotlight. Arlo, welcome back to She Rose.
4: Thank you.
0: Congratulations on Ambiguous Desire. So what are the feels?
4: I mean, the beautiful thing about putting it out is that you know, the week after I was playing shows pretty much every single day.
0: Yeah.
4: So I was able to share it with people. I think my first record since we were, you know, in the pandemic, it felt quite insular. I felt kind of like an island.
0: Yeah, yeah.
4: But to have my first week of release be, you know, singing it with and to people, seeing people pick up their favorites, holding their friends as they sang along.
0: Yes.
4: It just feels like people are already living with it. And that's all I kind of wanted from this record.
0: Oh, I love that. Well, maybe we should dive into a track.
4: Yeah.
0: What would come to mind to you as something that you would kind of want to turn somebody on first to?
4: I think I would start with Heaven.
0: Yeah.
4: Because I think in a way that is the kind of beating heart of the record in terms of the textures and the sonic palette, but also, you know, the style of storytelling, how I feel like I've kind of honed my voice to something that feels a little bit more kind of lean and direct and diaristic. And I'm just really proud of the melodies and the song itself. And there's a bit of risk there, you know, there's a bit of risk, which I like.

0: So that's Heaven, track 5. So not quite halfway through the new Arlo Parks album, Ambiguous Desire, her third full-length album. Our guest today on Shiro's, and I'm Carmel Holt. I know that you like to challenge yourself. And I remember on the last record that you were trying to go for something that was a little bit more like spiky and spoke to some of your loves in alt rock, like My Bloody Valentine and Smashing Pumpkins, and there was guitar work in it. And now we get Ambiguous Desire that sees you taking your music to the dance floor.
1: Yeah.
0: Talk to us a little bit about the lived experience that led to Ambiguous Desire and the sonic palette here.
1: Yeah. So I think, honestly, it started at the end of the Myself Machine tour. That's when I started spending a lot more time in New York and, you know, being absorbed in these subcultures and in the underground, and then being drawn into, you know, the history and the legacy of these dance spaces from like an architecture perspective, from a community perspective, and just, you know, really being steeped in the history of like 70s and 80s, Paradise Garage, The Lofts,
0: the Studio Gay 54. Rush.
1: Exactly. And then also delving into it, you know, when it comes to the UK and London, and thinking about the Hacienda in Manchester, thinking about how, you know, artists like Massive Attack and the trip hop movement kind of pulled from all these different influences. So I got interested in the kind of alchemy of music making and that kind of like weird liminal magic that happens on the dance floor. And as a student and as a highly sensitive person, I was soaking in as much as possible. And then that taste, I feel like, started to come into the work almost subliminally at first, and then it started to reveal itself that this was what the record was meant to be.
0: I heard you talk in one of the interviews that you've done recently about moving from your head into your body, which I loved so much, because I was like, oh, that's interesting. Like, I know that you're in here, I'm pointing to my brain, but I've also very much felt that you were in here. But maybe that's the heart, not quite the body, right?
1: Exactly. I think I've always been in my heart and in my brain, but there was something about being in your extremities, being in your bones, being in your feet, you know, that more kind of primal approach to the body that is more almost like sensory than emotional. And I think, you know, being in these spaces where I was feeling the bass in my feet, my body, you know, being jostled by other people, being in crowds, how that feels, sweating, emoting, that very kind of visceral physical side of what it means to be on the dance floor is something that was really inspiring to me. But, you know, I'm always going to be heady. Like, there's never any way I can't avoid the, this is just my personality. So I think I kind of, translated those experiences into the kind of more well-studied approach and then put it into the record.
0: It's very moving that you would want to go beyond the surface level of experiencing it yourself. To also really understanding the depth of its meaning and its history. I think that's really beautiful.
1: Definitely. And I think historically these places were sanctuaries, were places of real safety for people who did not feel safe in their everyday life.
0: Yeah.
1: And I think especially, you know, being overshadowed by the AIDS crisis and people really moving through these like heartbreaking and life-threatening events. And the club was the sanctuary, was the center, was people's families as well. I was watching that documentary Maestro about the Paradise Garage, and, you know, club goers would be leaving and say like, this is my family now. And I think it's important to, you know, really understand those roots. And I think that inspired me to look at DJs who are also kind of steeped in that, thinking about Honey Dijon or Juliana Huxtable or, you know, Eras Trio Octo Octa, and just really kind of seeing this as sacred rather than it being a costume that I'm wearing or it being about, you know, being cool or whatever. I wanted it to have that, to know how profound it was before I went into this record.
0: So talk to us a little bit about what that experience was like for you. Like, how did it feel to be on the dance floor? Did you feel at ease dancing and finding that community? Like, draw us a little mental picture, if you would, of Arlo Parks in the club scene.
1: So I feel like there are almost like two different versions of it, where I think, you know, I have a lot of friends who are DJs and who are in that community. And so I was kind of thrown straight into the deep end. I felt a sense of belonging. Uh-huh. So there's that friction between the private and the public where you can have that transcendent personal experience or, you know, you and one other person while surrounded by hundreds or thousands of people. And I think it was that mixture between anonymity and feeling very seen and witnessed and held by a crowd that was really incredible to me. And, you know, there were some nights where I wanted to be more on the periphery, and there were some nights where, you know, I went alone and completely lost myself for hours. And also I started hosting a lot more parties at my house, just getting the decks out on my living room table, just having 20 of my friends dancing in my house. And so I think it just became part of my way of life almost. And it was my way of unwinding and, you know, learning about myself and, you know, also learning to DJ and kind of really starting to love the practice of curation that DJing really represents.
0: Amazing. So what did you learn about yourself?
1: I think I learned the main thing is that kind of cerebral to body thing. Because in my head, I was like, I'm so sensitive. I'm in my body. I feel grounded and in myself. But I realized that I was not very spontaneous. I realized that since, you know, I was 17 when I started doing this, so much of my life was kind of cut into these little slices. I was on tour here and I was doing an interview at this time. And then before that, I was at school and I had classes. Right. So like my whole life has always been in these blocks. So it took a little bit of time for me to kind of shake that off and be a little bit more free and fluid. And I think I play a lot and experiment in my music, but in day-to-day life, I was like, oh, I'm quite rigid. Like I need to break out of that. So yeah, I think that's something that I noticed and that I feel has also changed over the past few years.
0: So lead us from that recognition and understanding now and self-knowing into a song from this new record.
1: Ooh. I think I would go to Jetta, because for me, that's a kind of journey to the club, and it feels like a journey into like a more free version of myself. And that's what I want people to feel when they listen to it.

0: That's Jetta from Arlo Parks' new album, Ambiguous Desire, her third full-length album. She's our guest today on Sheroes, and I'm Carmel Holt. I love the effect from a production standpoint that happens several times throughout the record where you're in the song and you're building whatever that story is, and then you feel like the music maybe just kind of gets turned up a little bit. Maybe you're like, you went to the bathroom with a girlfriend and now you're talking and now you went back out on the dance floor. You know what I mean? Or you're having an intimate moment at the bar or whatever. But it really built that world of going out to a dance club.
1: Yeah. No, and I'm so glad. And there were moments where, especially that song Jetta that we heard, you know, I wanted that outro to feel like you're in the club and then you're in the smoking area and then you're all the way outside. And
0: then,
1: you know, to be able to filter things in and out as if it were a DJ set also. So I'm glad that you felt those dynamics changing.
0: Yeah, it's brilliant. Since we're on the topic of production, talk to us a little bit about how you actually built this record and what might be different from My Soft Machine or Collapse and Sunbeams.
1: Yeah, so I think, I mean, this record I made mainly with my friend Baird in LA. Mm-hmm. He shares this loft space with his brother, who he's in a band with. And so I basically spent almost 3 years just in that space with him almost every day. And I think that was what was mainly different, is that it was really uninterrupted time. The second record I kind of made semi on the road or in between,
0: right,
1: as I was making the book and going on the book tour also. But this was very much dedicated, uninterrupted time. And in terms of production, it also allowed us to play a lot more and have a lot more time to kind of find different shapes production-wise. And also to get to the point where

0: Any features on your records?
1: No,
0: I think
1: no.
0: like Phoebe, you did,
1: Phoebe and then
0: and
1: Clara
0: Claro,
1: did Phoebe's on Green Eyes for Collapse and Sunbeams, but this is, I do it quite sparingly, but it just, 'cause it has to feel right.
0: What was your connection with Sampha? Why did you choose to work with him on this one?
1: Yeah, so we had worked together a couple times in the studio, just, playing around and having fun. And he, I mean, I think his voice as an instrument is so rich, and it feels like a woodwind instrument or a cello somehow. Something kind of ancient about it almost. And as a person, he's so sensitive and so attuned emotionally. So I think because this song was quite both intense and also multifaceted, I feel like I needed someone who would understand the nuances of that. And you hear it in his music, and I think you hear it in this verse that he did on the song.
0: All right, well, let's listen to a little bit of this. This is Senses with Sampha.

0: Arlo Parks, our guest today on Shiro Senses, is track 4 on Ambiguous Desire. And I'm Carmel Holt. So tell us what we just heard. How did you build the song?
1: I started the song with Bird, actually, in LA. We started with those kind of splashy drums, and he was playing guitar. And actually, that specific guitar tone is something that we then used in other parts of the record to kind of tie things together.
0: Mm.
1: And the lyrics just came spilling out in, you know, maybe 10 or 15 minutes. And I had been listening to a lot of Sampha, specifically the work he did with Subtract in, I think, like 2011, because that blend of the electronic with the indie, with that quite like soulful vocal, was really inspiring to me.
0: Yeah.
1: And his first EP also. So he was in the back of my mind. And I wrote the song and I was like, I need to have Sampha on this. So I wrote him a letter kind of about the song and signed it, "Your Biggest Fan."
0: Oh my God.
1: And he got the letter and he agreed. And so I went to his studio in London and kind of watched him figure out his verse in real time and, you know, playing the piano to add little flourishes to the song. And he just did it in a way that kind of blended perfectly. So special.
0: So special. It's heartbreaking. There's a lot of heartbreak in this record, Arlo. I mean, even though when I first saw the press release for it, I was like, Arlo goes to the dance floor. Arlo goes to the club. I'm like, okay, party, party. Not necessarily.
1: I mean, it's never going to be fully party party with me.
0: I was just going to say, wait a second, who am I talking to?
1: Too much Sufjan Stevens for it to be party party. I mean, you know what? I've always been interested in the bittersweet, and I've always been interested in, you know, the friction between quite heartbreaking lyrics and, you know, maybe instrumentals that feel a bit more uplifting.
0: Yeah.
1: But I think a lot of it is kind of wrestling with, rather than, you know, it being romantic heartbreak or about another person, it's more the ways that you kind of break your own heart.
0: Oh, yes.
1: And so I think that's something that you can feel, and that journey towards self-acceptance and self-love is a big theme in the record.
0: Yeah.
1: And I think it's important, you know, to be alive is to experience these moments of beauty that are fleeting and moments of melancholy, and everything kind of blends. So I think I always want my records to feel like what it is to be alive and a human. Yeah.
0: Mission accomplished.
1: Thank you.
0: In your experience being in those spaces and club settings and entering in them in this kind of way of like, okay, I know I've been in my head and in my heart, but not in my body. And also understanding that it's been historically a place for healing, right? Mm. And so it's like very emotional. Like, we know that, you know, movement therapy is a thing. You know, people unlock all kinds of trauma from their, you know, from our cells when we move. And so it's no surprise that things get emo on the dance floor, right?
1: Yeah.
0: What did you yourself discover there? Did, like, are some of these stories that we are hearing in Ambiguous Desire things that you learned where people are really in real time having those kinds of transformations?

0: transformations and transformative experiences.
1: Definitely. Mm-hmm. Definitely. Because I think there have been nights where I almost, where I feel myself changing or, you know, emerge from the dance floor feeling like I have changed. Mm. And I think often when you do put yourself in your body and you kind of let go on a cerebral front, sometimes that's where you let go of judgment and you can admit things to yourself, where you can let more love in because you're more open and your guard is down. So I think a lot of my music in general, to be honest, is me working things out as I go. And it's my place to kind of work things out aloud with myself. And often these are little epiphanies or things that I've noticed as I've been dancing and in my kind of least self-conscious state. And I think the music is the most important place to put those things, because you also immortalize the fact that you're a work in progress and immortalize the kind of workings out of a conclusion also.
0: What surprised you the most about how that experience impacted this record? Like, once you had the finished body of work, what was the most surprising thing to discover?
1: That's a good question. I think maybe the fact that it didn't feel like a big jump sonically, like there was something about it that really made sense. I think the idea, you know, when I put out Myself Machine, if you were to say to people, oh, like Arlo's going to make a record that's electronic or club inspired, it would have felt like there was a dissonance there. But when I sat with it, I was like, no, this feels like an Arlo Parks record. This feels like me. And so that was a pleasant surprise, like a beautiful surprise, I think. Yeah.
0: So what's next for you?
1: I'm just going to be writing again. I go through my cycles and, you know, I've been doing a lot of writing, more prose and poetry, and just kind of figuring out where I land there, doing some songwriting for others also, and just wanting to keep the practice alive. And then going on tour in autumn.
0: So exciting. Yeah. Do you want to tell us anything about the tour?
1: Yeah, so it's going to be a little different just because I'm bringing in the drum machines and the samplers and what I was using to actually make this record.
0: Amazing.
1: But still, you know, preserving the spirit of some of those older songs that people love, keeping that sense of intimacy, and just, I can't wait to be back in the room with people.
0: Arlo, thank you for coming back to She Rose. It's always so special, and I feel so inspired by you and your work. So thank you so much.
1: Thanks so much for having me.
0: Before we wrap up, are you ready to make some magic? I've got a She Rose magic wand for you.
1: Oh, wow.
0: So get ready to make some manifesting.
1: Some
0: manifesting. So this exercise is about how you might change things for women, non-binary folks, for queer folks, for anyone that's not fully represented in our industry. With the first wave of the wand, it's kind of like a first thought, best thought. What would you change?
1: I think I would just give more people the opportunity to be seen. Because I think what we were talking about before with representation, and the way that I think for a lot of my peers, the things that they were seeing made them understand what was possible. So I think just having more spotlight on women and BIPOC people, queer people who are making these incredible works of art, and just allowing them to be seen by more people. That's what I think will really make a difference.
0: I love that. With thanks to Arlo Parks, how should we go out today? What song do you want to play from the new record?
1: From the new record, let's end with Blue Disco.
0: Ah, so we went from, okay, that's great. And I'm getting kind of super nerdy here, but the last album had quite a bit of blue.
1: Yes.
0: I think this is the only blue on this record.
1: It's the only blue song. It's true. It's true. Yeah.
0: It's more like a red record.
1: I think so. Yes. Yeah. I think so.
0: Anything you want to tell us about Blue Disco before we go into it?
1: I think for me, this just feels like classic storytelling. Like I was really inspired by The Streets' first record and the way that there's something kind of distinctly British about it. It's this scene, thinking about an apartment, thinking about a little house party, all the different vignettes and moments that are happening at the same time, and just a reminder to stay present and just be with the people you love.

0: thanks to Arlo Parks. Thanks for being with us on She Heroes.
1: Thanks.
0: Massive thanks once again to Arlo Parks for joining us. Her third album, Ambiguous Desire, is available now on Transgressive Records. 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Special thanks to the folks at WXPN in Philadelphia for the use of their studios to record this interview. 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Next, we close the hour with a birthday tribute to Ronnie Spector and play something new from Sam Cooke's granddaughters, the Womack sisters, when She Heroes Radio continues.
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0: It's She Heroes, and I'm Carmel Holt. Now we honor the legendary Ronnie Spector, who would have been 83 this week on August 10th. Here's the Ronettes.

0: We've heard lots of retro soul and R&B over the years, but this is the Womack sisters, daughters of Womack and Womack and granddaughters of Sam Cooke. This sound is in their blood. BG, Zaimani, and Kucha are carrying on their family's legendary musical legacy, and we are here for it. The self-titled debut is out August 14th on Daptone, and also a birthday tribute to the late, great Ronnie Spector, who would have been 83 this year on August 10th. There with the Ronettes classic, Be My Baby. That does it for this week's edition of Shiro's Radio. 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
1: Akron, Canton, Youngstown weather at the Summit.
2: For tonight, scattered showers, a low of 68, and rain likely Tuesday, about 79. Partly cloudy Wednesday with a high of 81. In Athens tonight, showers moving in, a low of 70, and then about 83 with rain on Tuesday, and Wednesday about 84. With your Summit FM forecast, I'm Brad Savage.
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4: We are very, very deep into the digital world when it comes to music. 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All we need is an internet connection, and we're good to go. 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In the old days, they had no choice but to manufacture, warehouse, transport, and distribute physical product by the ton, sometimes across vast distances. Once these CDs and records and tapes made it into the stores, then the labels had to collect the money from the stores, plus deal with the return of unsold merchandise. It was all very complicated and very expensive. Now with streaming, there's no physical product. All the expensive overhead and those big fixed costs are gone. Digital distribution is so much more efficient and profitable on every single level. And for music fans, this way of obtaining and consuming music is not just convenient, but intoxicating. Spotify, Apple Music, YouTube, SoundCloud, Bandcamp, tens and tens and tens of millions of songs. For older people who remember what it used to be like with record stores, this feels like science fiction. There were also generations who have never, ever set foot inside a record store. They've never, ever handled something like a record or a CD or a cassette. For them, music has always been delivered without any kind of container. It's completely ephemeral, unseen zeros and ones that beam from somewhere. While there will always probably be a demand for music on physical formats, it's going to shrink and shrink and shrink until it's just a very niche-y thing. All right, so be it. There's just no stopping progress. But we are losing something. There were certain pleasures and advantages to CDs and vinyl. It appears, though, that many of these pleasures and advantages are also heading towards near extinction. I call this digital debris. Here, let me show you what I mean.
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4: Hello again, I'm Alan Cross, and this is the first part of what I call digital debris, things that music fans are slowly losing as we move more and more towards a streaming-based world. Yes, this is a bit of a lament, because while I love so many things about streaming, it cannot replace certain things that we get from buying music on pieces of plastic. And on part one, I want to talk about B-sides and bonus tracks. And we'll start with this song from Blotto called, what else? B-side.

From 1981, that's Blotto with the B-side. Before we go any further, we need to define exactly what we're talking about. When the recorded music industry began in the late 19th century, recordings came on cylinders about the size of a Coke can. It could hold around 2 minutes of audio, and this was the invention of Thomas Edison. Everything changed when Emil Berliner came up with the idea of a flat rotating disc. It had several advantages over the cylinder. First of all, it was much easier to mass produce. You just stamped out copies like you would coins or hubcaps. Second, a side of one of these discs could hold over 3 minutes of music compared to two. And third, and this is vital to our discussion here, a flat rotating disc has two sides. This meant that a disc could hold over three times the audio of an Edison cylinder. Now, I should point out that for the first 8 or 9 years, these discs often only had music on one side. But then in 1908, Columbia Records became the first record company to offer double-sided discs. This was radical and revolutionary. By the time World War I broke out in 1914, cylinders were obsolete, largely because discs could hold more music. But I could not find any record of any label making any big distinction between the two sides of a disc. Each song was considered to be equally important, and that's the way it stayed until the very late 1940s. This is when we encounter the format war between Columbia's 12-inch 33 1/3 RPM long-playing album that held lots of songs per side, and RCA's 7-inch 45 RPM record, which stuck with the standard one song per side. That was one development. The other important thing to our story is the rise of television. Now stay with me on this. When TV came along, radio had to adjust. So many radio stars and their variety shows and their soap operas and their comedies jumped to TV that radio had a programming deficit. Second, it became terribly expensive to feature live musical performances on the radio, something that musicians' unions had insisted upon since the 1920s. So to save money and to find a way of competing with television, radio started playing more and more pre-recorded music. In other words, records. And the records they chose to play most often were the 7-inch single. That format became the currency of radio airplay. And because there was just one song per side, people started calling these records singles. Okay, so which song, which side of the record was supposed to be given preference for radio airplay? At first, it didn't matter. The first 7-inch singles followed in the tradition of giving each song, on each side, equal weight and merit. However, record companies had started labeling these songs, these sides, with the letters A and B. Now, this wasn't any kind of grading system. It was simply for use in assigning serial numbers. One side of the record would be designated, let's say, 28030-A, while the other would be 28030-B. Which was more important? Didn't matter. Totally random. But as the relationship between the recorded music industry and radio developed, the label started choosing which songs they wanted to be played. And by the early 1960s, which is when RPM singles far outsold albums, the song that was to be given priority by the record company, and hopefully by the radio station, because it had the greatest commercial potential, was increasingly dedicated as the A side. The other side of the record, the B side, also known as the flip side, was usually, but not always, just a placeholder, something to fill the available space. It was considered to have less potential because it somehow was, I don't know, less accessible or not just as good as the song on the A side. It might be a deep album cut, when albums became the thing in pop music, or it could be an orphan song with nowhere else to go. There were exceptions to this. The Beatles, for example, came to issue putting something inferior on the B side of their singles. They wanted to give fans as much value as they possibly could, and the result was something known as a double A side, where both tracks were once again given equal weight. For example, when the Beatles released Penny Lane, big hit, the B side was Strawberry Fields Forever, another big hit. Hey Jude, on the A side, came with the fast version of Revolution on the B side. Come Together was paired with Something. Hello, Goodbye was back with I Am the Walrus. The Beatles released a total of 26 double A-sides, and each side was a chart hit on its own. By the way, you may have seen the abbreviation B-W, as in Hello, Goodbye, B-W, I Am the Walrus. That B-W stands for Backed With. It's another way of saying this is the B-side.
You might also see in rare instances C stroke W, which stands for coupled with, which makes the same thing. There is no C side, obviously. It's just another way of saying this is the other track. Let's have a listen to a famous B side. When David Bowie released Starman as a single from the Ziggy Stardust album in 1972, the B-side, the extra after-the-fact song, was this.

Suffragette City, originally the B-side to Starman from Ziggy Stardust. But it arguably became the bigger hit in the Bowie canon. Okay, back to our B-side history. As stereo recordings increased in popularity through the 1960s, some 7-inch singles also featured the same song on both sides. The A song was the stereo recording, and the B-side was the mono version for those who had yet to upgrade their record players. This also served the purpose of servicing both mono AM radio stations and stereo FM stations with the same piece of plastic. By the time we got to the early 1970s, albums had overtaken singles as the biggest selling format. This prompted record companies to change tactics. 45 RPM singles were used as promotional tools for selling albums. They continued to service them to radio stations, knowing that airplay would increase album sales. To make sure radio played the right songs, the B-side was more often than not a song that would not work on the radio. In industry parlance, that A-side was known as the single, the consensus track, or the plug track. But sometimes DJs and music directors were unhappy with what the record label wanted them to play. There might be a better song, or occasionally another interesting song, on the B-side. Here are some examples. Elvis Presley's Hound Dog was on the other side of Don't Be Cruel back in 1953. That was just one of the 51 double A-side hits he had in his career. God only knows, but the Beach Boys was the B-side to Wouldn't It Be Nice in 1964. You Can't Always Get What You Want by the Rolling Stones began as a B-side to Honky Tonk Woman in 1969. The Rod Stewart hit Maggie May was mated with Reason to Believe as the B-side in 1971. And people don't believe me when I tell you that this song began as an orphaned non-album track. XTC recorded the song for their Skylarking album, but it didn't make the cut because of concerns over its anti-religious message. The only place that you could find it was on the B-side of an official single from the album called Grass. Grass, however, went nowhere. But some college DJs turned the record over and started playing the B-side. It became so popular that all subsequent pressings of the Skylarking album deleted a track called Mermaid Smiled so it could include Dear God.

Dear God from XTC, once an outtake B-side, but later one of the biggest hits the band ever had. Couple of other things. When singles had designated A-sides and B-sides, many albums tended to number their sides side 1 and side 2. If it was a double album, you had side 3 and side 4. That was the general convention, but you'll also find albums that use A and B and C and D and so on. Cassettes fell somewhere in between. Full albums could be spread across the A side and a B side, or side 1 and side 2. But cassette singles, the tape version of the 7-inch 45 RPM single that was around for a while in the 80s and 90s, often had an A side and a B side, in keeping with the vinyl tradition. Then we have 12-inch singles. These were records the size of an album. They might play at 33 and a third RPM or 45 RPM. The A-side would feature what the label hoped would be the hit, while the B-side featured one or more songs that were, I don't know, just there. Hey, you had 12 inches of vinyl instead of 7. Why not fill it up? Some refer to these releases as maxi-singles. In August 1984, the Smiths released the single William It Was Really Nothing, backed with Please, Please, Please Let Me Get What I Want. And, believe it or not, another track, this song, which was considered to be too radical to be anything other than space filler. It didn't quite work out that way.

0: The biggest song the Smiths ever released, but it didn't start out that way. It was originally relegated to mere B-side status. But it was also a new kind of B-side, something that we began to call a bonus track. More on that in just a second.
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0: This is part one of a program called Digital Debris. A look at some of the things we're losing in our transition from physical music product to an all-digital, all-streaming world. And this discussion is about B-sides. Some artists really got into having fun with B-sides. Tracy Ullman had a hit with the single They Don't Know on the A-side. The B-side featured a track called The B-side, in which she, you'll see.
5: Yeah, I once played one once, but I thought it was the A-side. I thought, hey, this is really funny. What's this A-side doing on the B-side? I thought they made a mistake, and I thought, maybe this record's going to be worth a lot of money. You know, like stamps, when there's a mistake on them, they're worth more money. But it wasn't.
6: B-sides. Oh, great. I don't know why they have them. I mean, why do you have to buy two sides of a single anyway? I mean, if you want a T-shirt, they don't make you buy two, do they? I mean, if you just have the A-side, singles would be half the price, wouldn't they?
7: Hi, I'm Belle from the band, and I'm here on your B-side, going round and round your turntable. I was gonna miss you in your bedroom, innit? People ask us, you know, the band, and they say, what comes first, you know, words or music? Well, in this case, it's the words, because the band hasn't arrived yet.
8: I've done a lot of B-sides. I started off doing F and G-sides, but it wouldn't really get me anywhere. And my manager, he told me that, you know, career-wise, we'd better do some B-sides. So, I started doing the B-sides.
0: That goes on for about 4.5 minutes, but you get the idea. As we got deeper into the album era, the B-side got less and less respect. The B-side to Metric's Help I'm Alive is Help, I'm a B-side. There's a Lenny Kravitz song called B-Side Blues. And when the punk band The Dead Kennedys released the cassette version of their In God We Trust, Inc. EP, they left the B-side blank with this note. Home taping is killing record industry profits. We left this side blank so you can help. The British band Bow Wow Wow did something similar. But wait, not all B-sides were disrespected, especially, like I said, when 12-inch singles started appearing. Such a single has between 2 and 4 tracks. Anything longer and you can make the argument that you've now ventured into EP territory, which is a completely different thing. extended play recordings are a discussion for another time. U2 was on such a roll when they recorded the Joshua Tree album, they had more songs than they knew what to do with. When they issued Where the Streets Have No Name on a vinyl 12-inch single, they had no trouble finding solid material for the B-side. Streets came with not one, not two, but three extra tracks. And like I said, by this time we were calling these B-sides bonus tracks. This Street single came with a rhythmic track called Race Against Time, Silver and Gold, which began life as a contribution to the Artists Against Apartheid project. And then there was this song, which Bono wrote for his wife when he forgot her birthday. It was eventually re-recorded and released as a single on its own, but here is the 1987 original.

The original B-side, actually it's more correct to refer to that as a bonus track, The Sweetest Thing, 1987. Never made the Joshua Tree album in 1987, but it did appear on a 12-inch single and later a CD single for Where the Streets Have No Name. And there's that term, CD single. That was something that appeared in the middle 80s as full CDs were still on the ascent. As 7-inch 45 RPM singles were to albums, CD singles were to CD albums, with the notable exception. They could hold way more music. CD singles came in two sizes. The most common was the same size as a standard compact disc and was sometimes called a CD5 because they're 5 inches in diameter. But there were also smaller versions that were just 3 inches wide. Many CD players require a special adapter to play them. Some can't play them at all. But those 3-inch CDs all but disappeared by the mid-90s. As far as anybody can tell, the first ever CD single was for the Dire Straits song Brothers in Arms in 1985. But it wasn't designed for general sale. It was mostly a promo item. The first commercially available CD single was issued on February 1st, 1986 by the British songwriter John Martin, based around his song Angeline. CD singles were especially big in the UK because the price of a full compact disc was really, really high compared to other markets around the world.

Acquiesce from Oasis. Just one example of the band's great CD bonus tracks they released over the course of their career. It was really easy to get into collecting CD singles too, especially if you didn't mind buying British imports because they were the best. However, there were also some very good CD singles sold in Japan. My collection contains this 1998 Japanese release for the Foo Fighters, My Hero. It contains this cover.

0: 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Sadly, we've come to the end of the era of the B-side and the bonus track, and it's all due to new digital realities. An examination of that next.
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0: A few more things about B-sides and bonus tracks before we wrap up. B-sides continue to exist with old-school 7-inch vinyl singles. Like vinyl albums, vinyl singles are still very much with us. They're not as big as albums, but they haven't gone away. Yet. 12-inch singles, maxi singles with bonus tracks, they're there, but, you know, you really gotta hunt to find any new releases. CD singles are another issue. They're around, but they're nowhere near as prevalent as they used to be because in the late 90s, the music industry conspired to kill the CD single. They did not want to put out music this way anymore. The thinking became, what, you want this one song? Then buy the full CD. What do you mean you don't want all the other songs on the record? Too bad. Full price or nothing. And that was also a very big reason people jumped into file sharing when programs like Napster came along. But the major killer of the CD single has been digital music. Consumers are more and more concerned about listening to, and to a lesser extent, acquiring individual songs. That is killing sales of all compact discs, including the CD single. Most labels have given up on the CD single completely since about 2010. I heard a story about the British release of a Florence and the Machine CD single for Rabbit Heart that was packaged with a 7-inch single of the same song. Cool, right? Yeah, it sold 64 copies in the entire UK. However, we do see the occasional collection of B-sides and bonus tracks that are released in both physical and digital forms. And there is still some momentum from the old days with artists and labels referring to releases as A-sides and B-sides in a metaphorical way more than anything else. For example, acts like the Smashing Pumpkins and MGMT and others have been known to release two digital tracks at the same time with some kind of subtle hint that one of them is slightly more important than the other. That would be the equivalent of an old-school A-side. Still, it's not the same as it used to be. With no physical form to these releases, there aren't any sides. And with no sides, there's no need to fill them up with bonus tracks. And that makes me a little sad, because a certain type of music discovery is fading away. There's no more finding a song like Yellow Ledbetter from Pearl Jam, which was originally a bonus track on an imported version of the Jeremy CD single. Or a song like this, which was first found as a B-side to Brain Stew. It first appeared like this, but then it took on a life of its own, got re-recorded for the Nimrod album, and then became one of Green Day's biggest hits.

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0: Well, not dead yet. 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B-sides and bonus tracks are quickly becoming digital debris. 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I'm Alan Cross.
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Nothing beats new. 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

Hey, Summit listeners, it's Monday night. We did it. We made it through that first work day of the week, and it's time to celebrate with music here at the Summit. I'm Rebecca, your host, and we just heard Metric, that band from Canada, and their latest Victim of Luck. And we started off with Brandi Carlile and her song Dreams from the year 2009 and Give Up the Ghost album. Well, stay tuned this hour. I've got some new Lucy Dacus, some Zach Bryan, U2, some Cure, and the latest from the Revivalists. Here is Miles Smith, who's coming to the Agora on the 30th of this month. This is Nice to Meet You on the Summit.

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I'm Rebecca, your host. I'm a member of this radio station and so glad I took that step. We just heard the Rolling Stones with their latest Covered in You. Their new album is called Foreign Tongues, and they are back at it. They just can't stop with the rock. We had The Replacements before that, going back to 85, and Here Comes a Regular. And we started off with Miles Smith with his huge hit off his previous EP. We heard Nice to Meet You. Well, it is nice to meet you. And when you get invited to members events around here, it's a chance for me to get to know the audience that's out there and listening. And it's a chance to meet other music lovers and definitely an important part of membership, our music community here at Summit FM. Well, let's get back into it with some Zach Bryan. This is Plastic Cigarette on the Summit.

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That was U2 with I Will Follow. Now going a few decades ahead to the band Sir Sly out of Los Angeles, this is And Run.

You're listening to Musically Adventurous, community-focused radio, The Summit FM, and that was Lucy Dacus with her latest single, Planting Tomatoes. Sir Sly before that with their song, And Run. I'm Rebecca, your host, and here at The Summit FM, we have a partnership with PBS Western Reserve for, this great television show that we've been putting out for 9 seasons. And if you want to check out the best of season 7, that's the episode that will be airing this week on PBS Western Reserve's Fusion Channel on Sunday night at 8 p.m. So if you want a sneak peek into some of the best Studio C performances of that year, that will be your chance to check out the best of Season 7, Episode 4 of the Studio C Sessions on PBS Western Reserve. Here's The Cure with the song that was on their Grammy-winning album, Songs of a Lost World. This is A Fragile Thing on The Summit.

somewhere in the attic, in a basement, in a Zoom call between co-writers, in front of a laptop at a coffee shop, an unproven, untested musician, writer, or producer is writing a lyric, a verse, trading licks, and finding just the right sound. New music is being created, and we're into finding it and playing it for you. Here's some of it now on The Summit.

the Revivalists with new music here on the Summit FM. The song Heartstop on their new album Get It Honest, which just came out a few weeks ago. We had Southern Culture on the Skids before that, taking us back to 1995 with Camel Walk, and a flashback even further to 1977, courtesy of Marvin Gaye. We had Got to Give It Up. And we started off with Cure, that's right, The Cure, with some of their most recent music that was a Grammy winner last year, A Fragile Thing from their Songs of a Lost World album. I'm Rebecca. I've got another great hour of music ahead for our Monday night, including one that did really well as a crowd pleaser at our sounding board recently. I've got new Foo Fighters for all of you who wish you were in Cleveland at the concert right now. And we'll play some new Modest Mouse as well. But first, here is the Dandy Warhols, Bohemian Like You on the Summit.

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We are on fire here at the Summit FM, a local independent all-music public radio station. I'm your host, Rebecca, and Langhorne Slim is the name of the artist we just heard with On Fire. And as I alluded to earlier, that was a crowd-pleasing success at a recent Sounding Board event. That's where we preview brand new music before it's even played on the air for our members to give their feedback. And I just realized that Langhorne Slim takes his name from the town in Pennsylvania where he grew up, and his real name is Sean Skolnick. So you learn something new every day here at this radio station. We had the White Stripes with Fell in Love with a Girl, taking us back to 2001 before that. This hour, I've got Leah Blevins on the way, The Jesus and Mary Chain, Squeeze, and also Christone Kingfish Ingram will bring us a little bit of blues. Here's the Black Keys, and this is a blues rocker, You Got to Lose, on the Summit.

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Well, I have a feeling that they put on a good show tonight. That was the Foo Fighters with their latest Window. Their new album is Your Favorite Toy, which is available now. And the Foo Fighters are playing up in Cleveland at the Brown Stadium tonight, along with Queens of the Stone Age. We had Bruce Springsteen before that with No Surrender, taking us back to 1984 and Born in the USA. And we started off with the Black Keys and the song from their amazing album Peaches, You Got to Lose. I'm Rebecca, your host, and here is the artist Leah Blevins, and Dan Arbach of the Black Keys produced this album for her. The album's called All Dressed Up. This is Digging in the Coal. Leah Blevins with new music on the Summit FM.

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Sorry. Man, they've been attacking me lately during some of the sessions. This is crazy. This is The Summit. 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

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Now, here's a band that is playing at Jacob's Pavilion on the 1st of September, coming up very soon. This is Squeeze with Happy Days on the Summit.

You're listening to musically adventurous, community-focused radio, as only the Summit can do it. That was Modest Mouse and their new song, Picking Dragon's Pockets. Now, they're doing a show at Jacob's Pavilion as well, this time at the end of next month. So if you want to go on September 1st, you can see Squeeze at Jacob's Pavilion. And then if you go on the 30th, you can see Modest Mouse with special guest Caroline Rose, another favorite of Summit listeners. I'm Rebecca, your host, and tomorrow night, if you tune in after Revolt Into Style at 7 o'clock, we have a special interview that Dave Swanson is going to do at 8 p.m. with Peter Zaremba of the Flesh Tone. So you might really want to write that in your appointment book if you're old school, or at least, you know, keep the Summit on so you don't miss a great interview here that will be air tomorrow night. Well, we've got music from NXS coming up, but first here is a flashback to the late 50s with George Jones. This is White Lightning on the Summit.

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0: You might just happen to discover your next favorite band. 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

That is a band from Perth, Australia, who placed 9th in the finals on the Eurovision competition with that song we just heard, Voyager and the song Promise. Matt Wirtz before that, taking us back to 2006 with 519. And Kristone Kingfish Ingram with Outside of This Town. Now, we started off with a little bit of early rock and roll from George Jones. That was White Lightning. I'm Rebecca, your host, although it's that time again. It always seems like there's not enough time. So I'll leave you with this one from NXS. Can you guess? It's Not Enough Time. Have a great night.

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1: 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A new artist is being given their shot right now on The Summit.

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1: My first experience with the Summit was when my friend told me, you have to hear this artist named John Eddy. They're playing a song on the Summit called If You're Here When I Get Back. And I found the Summit and I listened and for that song to come on. And when I heard that song, I was just blown away, and then I became a favorite.
0: Are you thinking about becoming a member for the first time? 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
1: Well, the Summit is so different from local music because they don't have commercials. And also, I discover a lot of new music. I have a lot of new favorite bands. I've just been introduced recently to a band called The Trues, which I never would have known about unless I had attended a Studio C session.
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0: revolt into style. It's an excavation process on par with discovering the great pyramids of the Incan ruins, the lost cord, the mysteries of Stonehenge, and whether or not Bigfoot drove a UFO.
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somewhere in the attic, in a basement, in a Zoom call between co-writers, in front of a laptop at a coffee shop, an unproven, untested musician, writer, or producer is writing a lyric, a verse, trading licks, and finding just the right sound. New music is being created, and we're into finding it and playing it for you. Here's some of it now on The Summit.

I'm Alan Cross, and I've spent my career documenting the evolution of modern music. And my show, The Ongoing History of New Music, airs in the U.S. on just one incredible station, the Summit FM. 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

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We are Akron proud on the summit.

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1: I listened to The Summit for way too long before I became a member. I didn't recognize the importance of funding this kind of arts that we're getting with The Summit. And it wasn't until this year that I joined The Summit. So I'm a little embarrassed about that, but I'm very glad that I did it.
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1: 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My name is Eric, and I am a longtime listener, and now, thank goodness, a member as of 2025.
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I'm Alan Cross, host of the ongoing history of new music on The Summit FM. You know, I'm up here in Canada, but even I know how important The Summit is to the U.S. music scene. 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
3: And it's that time once again. Andrew James back with you. Coffee's on, music stacked and ready to go. Going to start things off with David Bowie.

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1: That's the mantra of the new artist, the writer, singer, producer, or band that wants to be heard, to be given an opportunity to be discovered. A new artist is being given their shot right now on The Summit.

New one from Goose on the Summit FM off their sixth album, Big Modern. That one's called Good to Be. David Bowie before that, taking us back to 1975, starting off our time together with the title track to Young Americans. Well, good Tuesday morning to you. Andrew James sliding back into the big chair coming up for you. They Might Be Giants, the new one from Miles Smith. Got Tears for Fears and Peter Gabriel as well. And I want to take a moment to say thank you to some of the folks who helped make this radio station happen each and every single day. 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Want to say thank you to John from Cuyahoga Falls for renewing. Thanks to Chris from Wadsworth for the renewed support. John from Warren, a new sustaining member. Also thanks to Betsy from Copley for her ongoing sustaining support. 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Going back to 1966, here's the Outsiders on the

Miles Smith on the Summit FM off his debut album, My Mess, My Heart, My Life. That's his new single, Hold Me in the Dark. They Might Be Giants before that with Don't Let's Start, and Cleveland's own The Outsiders started things off with their big hit from 1966, Time Won't Let Me. 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Andrew James with you. Got Peter Gabriel on the way, Ramones, the new one from The Strokes, and here's Tears for Fears on the Summit FM.

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0: Akron, Canton, Youngstown weather at the Summit.
1: Cloudy and breezy today with showers and thunderstorms likely, high near 83 degrees. Tonight, cloudy skies with showers and thunderstorms, low around 64. Mix of sun and clouds tomorrow with a chance of early morning showers, then a chance of showers and thunderstorms in the afternoon, high near 83. In Athens, flood watch in effect today, cloudy and breezy with showers and thunderstorms, high near 85. Tonight in Athens, cloudy with showers and thunderstorms, low around 66. And in Athens tomorrow, cloudy with a chance of showers, possible thunderstorms, and a high near 84. With this look at your Summit FM forecast, I'm Andrew James.
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Hear it, love it, support it. This is the Summit FM. The Strokes right there. New one, Going Shopping, off their album Reality Awaits. Ramones before that with Howling at the Moon, Sha La La. Played that one because Richard Reinhardt, a.k.a. Richie Ramone, drummer from 83 to 87 for the band, born this day 1957. And that was off their album Too Tough to Die, the first one that Richie played on. He also played on Animal Boy and Halfway to Sanity. Peter Gabriel in the mix with the Bright Side mix of Road to Joy. And Tears for Fears started things off with Everybody Wants to Rule the World. 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For more information, strotherscityschools.org. Andrew James kicking back in the big chair on this Tuesday morning. Still to come this hour, new music for you from Lambrini, Girls, and Beck. And here's Bob Marley and the Wailers on the Summit FM.

where the rubber meets the road. Goodyear, Firestone, Goodrich, and General Tire. All part of the Rubber City heritage. We are Akron Proud on the Summit.

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0: 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Lambrini Girls here on the Summit FM. Cult of Celebrity, first track off their forthcoming sophomore album. Smithereens before that, Behind the Wall of Sleep. Bob Marley and the Wailers started us off with Could You Be Loved. 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Well, let's see what's coming up next hour as we head off into this Tuesday together. Got the birthday boy Joe Jackson for you, Level 42 and Rocco DeLuca. New music from Killers frontman Brandon Flowers, Grace Potter, Kramus in a local music spotlight, and more. So stick around. That's all coming your way next hour. In the 8 o'clock hour, going to have a chance for you to win tickets to see Howard Jones with special guest Wang Chung, English Beat and Modern English, live in concert at Jacobs Pavilion this Sunday, August 16th. Those tickets are courtesy of AEG, so be listening for the cue to call in and win. As we head up to the top of the hour, here's Moby on the Summit.
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0: Akron, Canton, Youngstown weather at the Summit.
1: Cloudy and breezy today with showers and thunderstorms likely, high near 83 degrees. Tonight, cloudy skies with showers and thunderstorms, low around 64. Mix of sun and clouds tomorrow with a chance of early morning showers, then a chance of showers and thunderstorms in the afternoon, high near 83. In Athens, flood watch in effect today, cloudy and breezy with showers and thunderstorms, high near 85. Tonight in Athens, cloudy with showers and thunderstorms, low around 66. And in Athens tomorrow, cloudy with a chance of showers, possible thunderstorms, and a high near 84. With this look at your Summit FM forecast, I'm Andrew James.
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1: And it's time to get into another hour of commercial-free music on your Tuesday morning. Got the new one from Killers frontman Brandon Flowers on the way. Going to hear from Level 42 and Rocco DeLuca. And here's the birthday boy, Joe Jackson, on the Summit FM.

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New music from Killers frontman Brandon Flowers on the Summit FM. Plans, the name of that one, first track off his solo album Thrasher, which comes out on the 21st. The birthday boy, Joe Jackson, before that, singing about staying 19 forever. Joe, born this day, 1954. Had Beck in the mix with his new one, Ride Lonesome. And Moby started off the set for us with Find My Baby. Andrew James getting up and moving on this Tuesday. Got Rocco DeLuca coming up for you. The new one from Grace Potter, Kramus, in a local music spotlight, too. 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Flashing back to 1986, here's Level 42 on the Summit.

Grace Potter on the Summit FM. Her new one, Love Me Not, off the Trespasser album, which comes out on the 21st. Rocco DeLuca before that with that colorful tune. And Level 42 started off the set for us with Lessons in Love. 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Porch Rocker is an annual one-day community music and art festival where front porches become stages, yards become venues, and friends and neighbors gather to enjoy community and musical diversity. Porch performances run from 11 a.m. to 7 p.m., culminating with headliner Rent for Cheryl on the main stage at 7:30. For artist lineup, vendors, and map, porchrokr.org. Andrew James with you. Got Molly Tuttle on the way. Indigo Girls with Michael Stipe, the new one from Meek. And here's a local music spotlight shining down on Kramus. Tune called Hollywood Signs on the Summit FM.

0: Akron, Canton, Youngstown weather at the Summit.
1: Cloudy and breezy today with showers and thunderstorms likely, high near 83 degrees. Tonight, cloudy skies with showers and thunderstorms, low around 64. Mix of sun and clouds tomorrow with a chance of early morning showers, then a chance of showers and thunderstorms in the afternoon, high near 83. In Athens, flood watch in effect today, cloudy and breezy with showers and thunderstorms, high near 85. Tonight in Athens, cloudy with showers and thunderstorms, low around 66. And in Athens tomorrow, cloudy with a chance of showers, possible thunderstorms, and a high near 84. With this look at your Summit FM forecast, I'm Andrew James.
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1: 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And here's the Indigo Girls with REM frontman Michael Stipe on The Summit FM.

0: it hurts more vivid and worse, but I feel I deserve. Yeah, cause I feel way too fabulous.
1: New music out of the UK. It's Meek here on the Summit FM. Fabulous, her first track. Indigo Girls before that with help from REM frontman Michael Stipe on Kid Fears. Molly Tuttle in there with That's Gonna Leave a Mark. 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Andrew James sending you off to whatever you might be up to on this Tuesday. Still to come this hour, new music from Low Cut, Connie, and the Revivalists. And here's Jimmy Eat World on the Summit FM. 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

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This is the Summit FM. Low-cut Connie right there with Can't Be Wrong off the new one, Living in the USA. Phoenix before that with Elistomania, and it was on this day 2 years ago that Phoenix closed out the Paris Olympics with a ceremony that included Elistomania and 1901. In fact, the band, which formed in Paris, sings mostly in English, but they quickly won over the athletes and spectators. In fact, by the end of their set, lead singer Thomas Mars was in the crowd being held up by the Olympians. Had the late Warren Zevon in there with the classic Werewolves of London, and Jimmy Eat World started things off for us with Sweetness. Well, let's see what's

0: Akron, Canton, Youngstown weather at the Summit.
1: Flood watch is in effect for today. It'll be cloudy and breezy with showers and thunderstorms likely, high near 83. Tonight, cloudy with showers and thunderstorms early, low around 64. Tomorrow, mix of sun and clouds with a chance of late afternoon showers and thunderstorms, high near 84. In Athens, flood watch in effect. It'll be cloudy and breezy in Athens today with showers and thunderstorms and a high near 84 degrees. Tonight in Athens, cloudy skies, showers and thunderstorms. Some storms could be severe. Tonight's low in Athens around 67. And in Athens tomorrow, cloudy skies, chance of showers, possible thunderstorms, and a high near 84 degrees. With this look at your Summit FM forecast, I'm Andrew James.
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1: And it's time to get the Tuesday workday started. Got the new one from Gorillaz on the way, classic James Brown, the Boomtown Rats as well. And here's Pearl Jam on The Summit FM.

Gorillaz on the Summit FM. The new one, Orange County, off the album The Mountain. Pearl Jam before that with Just Breathe. Had the Revivalists in there with their new one, Heart Stop, off the album Get It Honest. And the Birthday Girl, Sandy Tom, started things off with I Wish I Was a Punk Rocker with Flowers in My Hair. Sandy born this day, 1981. Andrew James getting you settled into the Tuesday work day. Got Boomtown Rats on the way for you. New music from Rolling Stones and Jared Walker. And your first chance of the day to win tickets to see Howard Jones with special guest Wang Chung, English Beat, and Modern English live in concert at Jacobs Pavilion this Sunday the 16th. Those tickets are courtesy of AEG, so be listening for the cue to call in and win. 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

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Boomtown Rats before that with She's So Modern, and James Brown started things off with Papa's Got a Brand New Bag. 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Andrew James with you. Got Michael Marchese on the way, the band Feel, the new one from the Warren Treaty, and your first chance of the day to win tickets to see Howard Jones with Wang Chung, English Beat, and Modern English live in concert at Jacobs Pavilion this Sunday, August 16th. Those tickets are courtesy of AEG, so get ready for that cue to call in and win. Got the new one for you now from Jared Walker, who happens to be the mandolin player for Billy Strings, off his solo album Nighthawk. Here's West Dakota Rose on the Summit FM.

0: Akron, Canton, Youngstown weather at the Summit.
1: Flood watch is in effect for today. It'll be cloudy and breezy with showers and thunderstorms likely, high near 83. Tonight, cloudy with showers and thunderstorms early, low around 64. Tomorrow, mix of sun and clouds with a chance of late afternoon showers and thunderstorms, high near 84. In Athens, flood watch in effect. It'll be cloudy and breezy in Athens today with showers and thunderstorms and a high near 84 degrees. Tonight in Athens, cloudy skies, showers and thunderstorms. Some storms could be severe. Tonight's low in Athens, around 67. And in Athens tomorrow, cloudy skies, chance of showers, possible thunderstorms, and a high near 84 degrees. With this look at your Summit FM forecast, I'm Andrew James.
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1: Got the new one from the Warren Treaty coming up for you. John Hyatt and Lissy recorded live in Studio C. But first, I need caller 7 at 330-761-3099. 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That's caller 7 at 330-761-3099. 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

Hear it, love it, support it. This is the Summit FM, the Warren Treaty right there, their new one, You Can't Hurt Me Anymore, off the album The Story of Michael and Tanya. The band Feel before that with Won't Stand in Your Way, Michael Marchese in there with Scared to Start, and Jared Walker started things off for us with the new one, West Dakota Rose, off the Nighthawk release. 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Andrew James working along with you for a little while longer. Matt Anthony will be in at the top of the hour with more commercial-free music. In between now and then, new tracks for you from Alabama Shakes and Michigander. And here's John Hyatt on the Summit FM.

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1: 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And

New music from Alabama Shakes on the Summit FM. I Must Be Dreaming, the name of the album. It'll be out the end of August. Name of that track right there is I Feel Hope Coming. Lissy, before that, recorded live in Studio C back in January of 2018. We heard Don't You Give Up On Me. And John Hiatt started things off for us with Perfectly Good Guitar. Well, it's time for me to slide on out for now. Got to make room for Matt Anthony coming your way next hour with more commercial-free music, including Frightened Rabbit, Whiskey Town, and Mark Knopfler. He's got new music for you from Phoebe Bridgers and Caroline Rose, J.D. Eicher, in a 3-3 Ohio Music Spotlight, and more. So stick around. That's all coming your way next hour with Matt. In the 10 o'clock hour, he's going to have your next chance to win tickets to see Howard Jones, along with special guest Wang Chung, English Beat, and Modern English. They're going to be live in concert at Jacobs Pavilion this Sunday, August 16th. Tickets are courtesy of AEG, so stay tuned to Matt for that next cue to call in and win. Getting me out the door, Elvis Costello. Off the Delivery Man release, here's Monkey to Man on the Summit FM. Have a great Tuesday.

It's Rob Reinhart from Acoustic Cafe. Join me here on the Summit each Sunday morning, 6 a.m., for our show dedicated to the acoustic side of alternative music, including interviews, live special guests each week. The program comes to you from nearby Ann Arbor. It's heard on over 125 stations around the world. And I'm your host, Rob Reinhart. I've been hosting this program now for well over 25 years. So have some Sunday morning coffee with me and catch Acoustic Cafe Sunday morning, 6 a.m. on the Summit, 91.3 FM in Akron-Canton, 90.7 FM in Youngstown, or via thesummit.fm.

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1: Flood watch is in effect for today. It'll be cloudy and breezy with showers and thunderstorms likely, high near 83. Tonight, cloudy with showers and thunderstorms early, low around 64. Tomorrow, mix of sun and clouds with a chance of late afternoon showers and thunderstorms, high near 84. In Athens, flood watch in effect. It'll be cloudy and breezy in Athens today with showers and thunderstorms and a high near 84 degrees. Tonight in Athens, cloudy skies, showers and thunderstorms. Some storms could be severe. Tonight's low in Athens around

0: 67. And in Athens tomorrow, cloudy skies, chance of showers, possible thunderstorms, and a high near 84 degrees. With this look at your Summit FM forecast, I'm Andrew James.
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2: Well, it is Tuesday, this 11th day of August, 2026, and I'm glad you're along for the ride. I'm glad you're here supporting this non-commercial public radio station. I know we say it a lot. It certainly is not trite on our end that we could not do what we do without you. And we've been saying it a lot, and we always will say it because we really value the role that our members play in keeping this this train moving forward. My name is Matt Anthony. Boy, we have a lot of great music over in the next couple of hours, including, as well, a chance to win tickets to see Howard Jones with special guests Wang Chung, English Beat, and Modern English. That is live in concert at Jacobs Pavilion this coming Sunday, courtesy of AEG. We'll get to that and all the new music as well. Let's kick it off by going back to 2013 to Selkirk, Scotland for Frightened Rabbit. This is The Woodpile on The Summit.

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Let's roll on, shall we? Whiskey Town now, going back to 1997, Stranger's Almanac CD. It's 16 days on the Summit.

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0: This is The Summit.

Yep, their new album, Caroline Rose, Yip Yip Yal, the new single, I should say. We'll have more info about the forthcoming album as soon as we get it from Caroline Rose on the Summit. Matt Anthony here, that's me, and glad you're here as well. 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Music on the way from Stephen Wilson Jr. I've been diving into the catalog a little bit. It's a new track featuring the voice of Miranda Lambert as well. We'll get to that in a bit. Right now, back to The Glorious Dead, the 2012 contribution from The Heavy. This is What Makes a Good Man on the Summit.

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Since I was en route to Louisville, Kentucky on my last little road jaunt, I thought I would listen to some My Morning Jacket and Evil Urges. The 2008 CD was on the playlist for that particular drive. I'm Amazed from My Morning Jacket. Right now, however, I promised you new music from Miles Smith. This is Hold Me in the Dark on the Summit FM.

Yes, sirree. It's all going right for Jesse Wells right now. Yet more new music from Masks Off, the LP that features that one. 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If you're just joining in, my name is Matt Anthony. Welcome to Tuesday. During the show today, a chance to win tickets to see Howard Jones with special guests Wang Chung, English Beat, and Modern English live in concert at Jacobs Pavilion this Sunday, August 16th. That opportunity, courtesy of AEG. So there you go. It all lines up. The stars are in line, boy. If you're into that right there, Wang Chung, English Beat, Modern English, and Howard Jones. Pretty cool. In the meantime, something else pretty cool. A local music spotlight from J.D. Eicher featuring Ryan Humbert and Mark Lee Shannon. 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

0: From the rolling hills of Appalachia through the heart of the Mahoning Valley to where it all began, high atop here in Akron, Ohio, music connects all of us.
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to admit I'm a little bit captivated lately by Stephen Wilson Jr. from Seymour, Indiana, from East Central Indiana. That song featuring Miranda Lambert, it's called Hardwired. You heard it here on The Summit, non-commercial public radio for Akron in my hometown of Canton, the Hall of Fame City at 91.3 FM, for Youngstown at 90.7 FM, and for Athens at 90.1 FM. I love the sound that he gets, too, even from the acoustic guitar setup that he has. It's kind of a grungy noise, for want of a better word, that I kind of dig. It's Matt here, and again, this weekend, Studio C Sessions will air Sunday at 8 on Fusion, outside of the normal time, and this coming Sunday will feature The Best of Season 7, Episode 4, on Fusion, Sunday at 8, right here on PBS Western Reserve and The Summit. Now, we will get back into more stuff, more new stuff, the following weekend, which will feature the San Diego group Almost Monday, and then

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1: Flood watch is in effect for today. It'll be cloudy and breezy with showers and thunderstorms likely, high near 83. Tonight, cloudy with showers and thunderstorms early, low around 64. Tomorrow, mix of sun and clouds with a chance of late afternoon showers and thunderstorms, high near 84. In Athens, flood watch in effect. It'll be cloudy and breezy in Athens today with showers and thunderstorms and a high near 84 degrees. Tonight in Athens, cloudy skies, showers and thunderstorms. Some storms could be severe. Tonight's low in Athens around 67. And in Athens tomorrow, cloudy skies, chance of showers, possible thunderstorms, and a high near 84 degrees. With this look at your Summit FM forecast, I'm Andrew James.
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When only the classic won't do. When just the established artist isn't enough. When you require a jolt of something that isn't fashionable, familiar, or tried and true. When it's new music that's the necessity. We have the prescription. 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

Sam Fender and Olivia Dean there with their latest called Rein Me In here on this Tuesday morning on The Summit with Matt Anthony. And more on the way from the Fab Four. We'll get to those guys in a little bit. 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Well, leading into the Browns' first preseason game this coming weekend, Guardians in Detroit to play the Tigers. They need to get it together big time. We're going to get it together right now with more new music from Death Cab for Cutie. This is Riptides on The Summit.

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The latest from Slow Pulp from Madison, Wisconsin, on the way a little later on in this hour. Promised you music from Mumford & Sons and Chris Stapleton, so here we go with Here on the Summit.

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That is a blues and groove tour de force right there. Taj Mahal and Kebmo getting together for All Around the World here on the Summit, the station where it's all about the music. And right now, on this Tuesday morning, it's all about the winning. And the lucky winner for today is caller 7-330-761-3099. Two tickets, caller 7, for you to check out Howard Jones and Friends live at Jacobs Pavilion. That is this coming Sunday, August 16th. Caller 7-330-761-3099. Two tickets to see Howard Jones at Jacobs Pavilion this Sunday as we roll on with the music. And we do that with a local music spotlight, as promised, with Librarians with Hickeys. 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

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Conductor Tabita Berglund will make her debut at the Cleveland Orchestra, leading a program that includes Sibelius's love letter to his homeland, Finlandia, his violin concerto featuring Dutch violinist Simone Lamsma, and a suite from Prokofiev's Romeo and Juliet, a musical reinterpretation of Shakespeare's tragic play. For tickets and more information on the Blossom Music Festival season, clevelandorchestra.com. Hope the week is going well for you so far. Matt Anthony, that's moi. I promised you the Fab Four, so here we go.

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I fold up my headphones and make way for Chad Miller, who was in for the rest of this Tuesday morning. And quickly approaching the Summit lunch hour, I'm going to leave you with music from the capital city of Wisconsin, Madison, of course, to be exact, and the indie trio called Slow Pulp. This is Better Man. You and I will chat Wednesday at 9 bells tomorrow Eastern. Okay? We'll see ya.

0: Akron, Canton, Youngstown weather at the Summit.
1: A flood watch is in effect until 8 a.m. tomorrow morning. For our Tuesday together, it'll be mostly cloudy with scattered showers and thunderstorms all day, a high near 83 degrees. Tonight, showers and thunderstorms through the overnight, low around 64. Tomorrow, partly sunny with a chance of thunderstorms late in the afternoon, a high near 84 degrees. Today in Athens, mostly cloudy with showers and thunderstorms through most of the day, a high near 85. And tonight in Athens, scattered showers through the overnight, low around 67 degrees. With your latest Summit forecast, I'm Chad Miller.
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The array of new artists, bands, and performers is immense. Sometimes it might seem like it's almost too much. How do I find them? Stay informed about them? Luckily, we know of some music curators who are experts at finding new music, providing information about new music, and presenting new music. That would be us. 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

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Those guys from Kentucky back with new music, Cage the Elephant and the new single Beaches in Tennessee. More details coming on what they'll be up to as far as maybe a new album coming here before the end of the year. We'll have to wait and see on that. Hello, good morning, welcome. I'm Chad Miller. Good to be with you here as we embark upon this Tuesday morning. We got members to thank, some of the great folks that support this radio station. Want to thank people like Jim in Akron, also Bob in North Canton, Mary in Alliance as well, some of the great people who support what we do every day. Thank you. And you can become a member yourself by visiting our website for more details, thesummit.fm. Oh, by the way, concert ticket giveaways later today as well, upcoming. Your chance to win tickets to see Howard Jones with special guest Wang Chung, English Beat and Modern English live at Jacobs Pavilion this Sunday, August 16th. Your chance to win those coming up courtesy of AEG, so be listening for that. Local music now out of the Cleveland area. Pat Carney and John Petkovich a few years ago messed around and made an album together calling themselves Sad Planets. 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

0: 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That's a lot to take in, right? The instrumental duo from Quebec, Angine de Poitrine, and the song called A Sarnese off their second album, simply titled Volume 2. Quite the get-up that these guys get all dressed up in and wear with the crazy headgear and the polka dots. This is a band you have to see online. Just check out any video of them. You have to see it to believe it. It's really, really cool stuff. 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Jilly's is part of the Northeast Ohio live music scene, hosting local, regional, national, and international acts. 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Music now from 2019. This song prominently featured in a television commercial for the iPhone XR. A sense of whimsy about this one from Cosmo Sheldrake. A song called Come Along here on the Summit FM.
1: Come along, catch a heffalump.

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Many moons to the west of here and now.

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1: My first experience with the Summit was when my friend told me, you have to hear this artist named John Eddy. They're playing a song on the Summit called If You're Here When I Get Back. And I found the Summit and I listened and for that song to come on. And when I heard that song, I was just blown away, and then I became a favorite.
0: Are you thinking about becoming a member for the first time? 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
1: Well, the Summit is so different from local music because they don't have commercials. And also, I discover a lot of new music. I have a lot of new favorite bands. I've just been introduced recently to a band called The Trues, which I never would have known about unless I had attended a Studio C session.
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Why the heck not? Late 80s classic rock sounds, Enough's Enough, from back in 1989, their debut record, their self-titled debut album, that song called New Thing, with me, Chad Miller, and an interesting young artist here. They go by the name of Quentin, and the album Tom Girl is out now. This is Quentin with new music, Peanut Butter Cigarettes on the Summit FM.

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Rick Moranis, the actor, yes, and a parody song of Johnny Cash with I Ain't Going Nowhere. Pretty cool right there, right? Only going to hear that here on the Summit FM. 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No one knew who he was at the time, and look where he's at now. 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

Man, what an introduction to our world of music with that one. The Last Dinner Party out of the UK from the debut album 3 years ago. That one called Nothing Matters. An anthem of a song to get out there into the world to announce yourselves. I'm Chad Miller with a Summit 80s flashback now to the end of the decade in 1989. Fine Young Cannibals with Good Thing on the Summit FM.

How about that? The Rolling Stones. It is the Summit FM, another one off the new Foreign Tongues album. That is exactly what you thought you heard. The Rolling Stones covering the late, great Amy Winehouse. You know I'm no good. How cool was that, right? Fine Young Cannibals before that from the late 80s and Good Thing. And I'm Chad Miller with the Summit Lunch Hour. Yeah, that's coming up next here for the halfway part of the Tuesday workday. Tunes on the way from Counting Crows. We'll do one from Olivia Rodrigo with a very special guest. Also an REM classic, U2 with new music. Also Todd Rundgren. And next hour, don't forget, another chance to win those concert tickets for an 80s nostalgia fest. Howard Jones and special guest Wang Chung, The English Beat, Modern English, all performing live at Jacobs Pavilion this Sunday, August 16th. Your chance to win those coming up courtesy of AEG. So that's next hour with the Summit Lunch Hour. First, though, music from this indie pop folk artist, Ryan Beatty. New song called Secret Language. Here on the Summit FM.

0: Akron, Canton, Youngstown weather at the Summit.
1: A flood watch is in effect until 8 a.m. tomorrow morning. For our Tuesday together, it'll be mostly cloudy with scattered showers and thunderstorms all day, a high near 83 degrees. Tonight, showers and thunderstorms through the overnight, low around 64. Tomorrow, partly sunny with a chance of thunderstorms late in the afternoon, a high near 84 degrees. Today in Athens, mostly cloudy with showers and thunderstorms through most of the day, a high near 85. And tonight in Athens, scattered showers through the overnight, low around 67 degrees. With your latest Summit forecast, I'm Chad Miller.
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1: Ready, set, go. It is time for the Summit Lunch Hour on this Tuesday workday. Chad here with you, guiding you through the midway point of what you're doing here for a living. Taking a break for lunch. You're probably hungry right now. Hey, don't forget, concert ticket giveaway later this hour to see Howard Jones with special guest Wang Chung, English Beat and Modern English. That'll be performing all in concert at Jacobs Pavilion this Sunday, August 16th. Your chance to win happening soon. Later this hour, courtesy of AEG. We'll get things started, though, with Rock and Roll Hall of Famer Todd Rundgren from back in 1972. Couldn't I just tell you on the Summit Lunch Hour?

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And new artists that stand a chance. Here's more new music on The Summit.

You are listening to the Summit Lunch Hour. That is Noah Kahn, new one called Doors. What a man, just what a career it's been for him so far. On his fourth album now, The Great Divide, and just blowing up exponentially in our world of music. Todd Rundgren, Rock and Roll Hall of Famer, kicked off the Summit Lunch Hour. Couldn't I just tell you? Hey, don't forget, tonight our weeknight lineup of programming gets underway at 7 p.m. with the Revolt into Style radio show hosted by Summit contributor Dave Swanson. An hour of punk rock and rockabilly sound, some psych rock and garage rock tunes in there as well. Followed at 8 p.m. with the Positively Soul Street radio show, also hosted by Dave Swanson, with classic soul, R&B, funk and reggae and jazz. Good stuff there. And then, of course, replays of episodes of the ongoing History of New Music, hosted by Alan Cross at 9 p.m. It all comes your way tonight. 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

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New music from U2, a song called Street of Dreams. Along with the release of that new single, they have confirmed an album will be coming. We don't know a release date or album title yet, but good to have them back as far as a full-length album goes. It's been almost a decade since we've gotten one from U2. 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Back to music with this one from David Byrne. Really fun song, sort of announcing his return, a whole new era anyway, especially with the tour that followed off this album, American Utopia, in 2018. David Byrne, Everybody's Coming to My House on the Summit Lunch Hour.

your car. You loved everything about it. Its questionable handling, its fake leather seats, a muffler that announced your arrival wherever you went. Even that strange knocking sound you kept hearing whenever you turned left. Weird. 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As with love, sometimes though, the situation changes. 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

a standard of the 90s alternative rock canon. That is, of course, REM on the Summit Lunch Hour. And what's the frequency, Kenneth? I'm Chad Miller with your chance to win big right now. As we go to the 80s for this concert ticket giveaway, looking for caller 7 right now at 330-761-3099 for a pair of tickets to see Howard Jones and Friends live at Jacobs Pavilion this Sunday, August 16th. Again, that's caller 7 at 330-761-3099 for a pair of tickets to see Howard Jones and Friends live at Jacobs Pavilion this coming Sunday. We continue now with the latest from Grace Potter. This is Love Me Not on the Summit Lunch Hour.

0: A Summit Wellness Moment. 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
2: You know, I don't like to say no. I think like most people, the word no means that you could be setting yourself up for a confrontation, not being pleasant, or maybe for you it's FOMO, you know, the fear of missing out. Maybe you're just a compulsive yes person because, you know, you don't want to be that, well, insert an adjective of your choice there. Everyone benefits from saying no and having boundaries. In fact, no can be a very empowering and validating word. Listen, the power of no really comes down to the effect it has on your brain. When we say no, we shift the way our brain thinks and reacts to situations. It allows us the ability to make decisions for ourselves. This has a tremendous effect on our mental health as it allows us to value ourselves more. It also helps us prioritize and even can lead us to new opportunities that wouldn't have been achieved by saying yes all the time. So smile and say it after me. No, no, no. I feel so much more better. Nodding and noting that never-ending wellness truth-telling sent to you today from the tall broadcast towers of the Summit FM.
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3: 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We get back to music now with a young superstar in the making as far as pop goes, with some really great friends like her mentor Jack White and a lot of collaborators on this, her now released third album, You Seem Pretty Sad for a Girl So in Love. This is new from Olivia Rodrigo, featuring Robert Smith of The Cure on this one called What's Wrong With Me on the Summit Lunch Hour.

If you know what the Devil's Strip is and have been warned about it since you were a kid, we're the radio station for you. The Ohio Music Experience is on the summit.

Tom Petty on the Summit Lunch Hour, from the record Into the Great Wide Open in 1991, a beloved favorite in the Petty catalog, the discography, that one called King's Highway. I'm Chad Miller, and going back now a couple years ago for this one from Counting Crows, Spaceman in Tulsa on the Summit Lunch Hour.

Allie says she's one in a million. Other people tend to agree. From her fishnet luck to her platform chucks, she's a fading Miss American dream.

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Bringing to a close the Summit Lunch Hour today, Weezer on the new one called We Might As Well Be Strangers, featuring indie rock band Wednesday helping out on that song. Weezer announcing and will be releasing a new record August 21st. Another self-titled colored album, the Gold album, will be out then. Counting Crows before that from just a year ago with Spaceman in Tulsa. And I'm Chad Miller with lots more ahead for this Tuesday afternoon. Next hour, we're going to check in with James Morrison. We got Yvette Patton on the way, a Jane's Addiction classic, the new one from Jack White. Also, Monrovia with his latest. Fits in the Tantrums in there, too. All part of 60 minutes of continuous commercial-free music. But now, we're going to wrap up the Summit Lunch Hour. Billy Morrison, a member of Billy Idol's band and also The Cult, teaming up with Dexter Holland, lead singer of The Offspring. This one called Never Gonna Change on the Summit Lunch Hour.

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1: A flood watch is in effect until 8 a.m. tomorrow morning. For our Tuesday together, it'll be mostly cloudy with scattered showers and thunderstorms all day, a high near 83 degrees. Tonight, showers and thunderstorms through the overnight, low around 64. Tomorrow, partly sunny with a chance of thunderstorms late in the afternoon, a high near 84 degrees. Today in Athens, mostly cloudy with showers and thunderstorms through most of the day, a high near 85. And tonight in Athens, scattered showers through the overnight, low around 67 degrees. With your latest Summit forecast, I'm Chad Miller.
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That almost dreamlike experience with the anticipation of dropping the needle on new vinyl, of unwrapping a fresh disc, or of hitting play on a new download. What could emerge from your speakers could be anything. As purveyors of new music, we know exactly how you feel. Let's experience together, again, right now, on The Summit.

New music discovery on the Summit FM with Beck and the new one called Ride Lonesome. New single that's out there now with Beck also confirming a new album coming later this year. He's got a fall tour scheduled as well. Closest he'll get to our part of the world, Detroit, in mid-October, I do believe. So, I don't know, worth making a road trip perhaps. I haven't seen Beck in over a decade, so I might be doing that as well. Fits in the Tantrums, kicking off the hour with Don't Gotta Work It Out, way back to the summer of 2011. Hey, don't forget about this. If you're considering making a donation to the Summit FM, well, some employers match charitable contributions made by their employees. 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Really great new song here from Monrovia. The debut album Bloodline is out now. Here's the new one, Field Song, on the Summit FM.

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Now we're talking. There you go. New music discovery right here on the Summit FM, the ultimate rock star of his generation, the great Jack White, another killer song off the new solo record Frozen Charlotte, which is out now, his seventh LP, Jack White and the new song Neighbors Blues. Man, I cannot wait to see him live once again. He's got a tour that's underway right now. Couple opportunities to see him at Megacorp Pavilion in Cincinnati on September 18th, and this new venue, Citizens Live at the Wiley in Pittsburgh on November 12th. I hope to be at both of those for sure. It's not something you want to miss. Trust me on that. 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Conductor Tabita Berglund will make her debut with the Cleveland Orchestra, leading a program that includes Sibelius's love letter to his homeland, Finlandia, his violin concerto featuring Dutch violinist Simone Lamsma, and a suite from Prokofiev's Romeo and Juliet, a musical reinterpretation of Shakespeare's tragic play. For tickets and more information on the Blossom Music Festival season, clevelandorchestra.com. And now, a record-setting song in the UK, topping the charts for longer than any other chart in the history of the British charts. This is Sam Fender and Olivia Dean, the duet version of Rein Me In on the Summit FM.

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Doesn't get much more classic than that, right? Jane's Addiction with Jane Says from the 1987 album Nothing's Shocking. What a classic album that was, sort of kickstarting alternative rock before it officially became a thing with the grunge rock explosion a few years later. A historical album indeed. With me, Chad Miller, on this Tuesday afternoon, music now from early 2013, Alpha Rev and Sing Loud on the Summit FM.

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musically adventurous, community-focused, non-commercial public radio here on the Summit FM. And a rather unique combination, the Avett Brothers and Mike Patton joining forces, calling themselves Avett Patton, and from the self-titled debut album released late last fall, that one called Received. And I wasn't able to attend, but from what I understand, one of the more unique concerts that they put on this year, happening in June, back at Jacobs Pavilion in Cleveland. Alpha Rev before that with Sing Loud back in 2013. 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We go now to the year 1967, classic rock sounds from Traffic and Heaven Is In Your Mind on the Summit FM.

Soulful sounds from James Morrison on The Summit back to 2008 with Nothing Ever Hurt Like You. I'm Chad Miller. I'm just playing the music for you here today. We got one from Australian alt-rock duo Royal Otis with this one called Moody here on The Summit FM.

0: From the rolling hills of Appalachia through the heart of the Mahoning Valley to where it all began, high atop here in Akron, Ohio, music connects all of us.
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that was put out for Record Store Day back in April. And yeah, got to see her live a month ago at the Agora in Cleveland. Always good seeing her perform in concerts. Royal Otis before that with Moody from just a year ago. I'm Chad Miller with lots more to get to here. As we get into this next hour of music, we'll have another chance for you to win concert tickets to see Howard Jones with special guests Wang Chung, English Beat, and Modern English, all live at Jacobs Pavilion this Sunday, August 16th. Your chance to win those coming up real soon, courtesy of AEG, along with music from Somber. We'll do Red Wanting Blue, new one from Modest Mouse, the Jayhawks from back in the day, an Iggy Pop classic, and more coming up for you soon. But first, one of the great alt-rock bands of the moment these days certainly are these guys, Mount Joy, with their new one, In the Middle, on the Summit FM.

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1: A flood watch is in effect until 8 a.m. tomorrow morning. For our Tuesday together, it'll be mostly cloudy with scattered showers and thunderstorms all day, a high near 83 degrees. Tonight, showers and thunderstorms through the overnight, low around 64. Tomorrow, partly sunny with a chance of thunderstorms late in the afternoon, a high near 84 degrees. Today in Athens, mostly cloudy with showers and thunderstorms through most of the day, a high near 85. And tonight in Athens, scattered showers through the overnight, low around 67 degrees. With your latest Summit forecast, I'm Chad Miller.
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Adele, The Beatles, and Elton John didn't come out of the womb with platinum albums. Stevie Wonder, Jay-Z, and U2 weren't born with Grammys. 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

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New one from the Revivalists with their latest called Heart Stop. New album titled Get It Honest, out now, released last month. Man, what a classic to kick off the hour, too. Iggy Pop with Lust for Life. Man, a signature song for that totally and uniquely brilliant individual that is Iggy Pop. Hey, don't forget, coming up here on your computer, you can always pull this up online, the Summit YouTube page. You can head over there now to as well as the Summit website for hundreds of exclusive Studio C performance clips from everyone from new artists that we're just getting started with, established artists, Grammy winners, local artists, Rock and Roll Hall of Famers, other critically acclaimed Summit favorites. It's all there. 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Back to music now from the mid-90s. Here's the Jayhawks off the Tomorrow the Green Grass CD, 1995. 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
1: 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From the Pacific Northwest comes the band Modest Mouse, and their latest, Picking Dragons Pockets, the new album titled An Eraser in a Maze, is out now. Modest Mouse touring this fall, big show coming September 30th to Jacobs Pavilion in Cleveland, likely pretty much closing out the outdoor portion of the summer concert schedule. With that, I'm sure. 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Music now from the self-titled album by The Doors in 1967, a band that sounded like nothing else at the time. 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

Hi there, I'm Alan Cross, and I am the host of The Ongoing History of New Music. 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

Feel good sounds always from that band. Red Wanting Blue on the Summit off the Little America CD 2014. That was Hallelujah. And I'm Chad Miller with a beloved favorite amongst many Summit listeners these days. He's just an incredibly likable person. He is the best. Michigander, just here about a week ago for a Studio C session for Summit members. His second album, Over Before You Know It, released about a week and a half ago as well. Michigander and the new song, Freaking Out on the Summit FM.

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Somber is so big now that he's doing an arena tour this fall, going to be performing at Rocket Arena in Cleveland on November 13th. How about that? 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

Man, what a fun moment that was. A sound check party, a sound check meet and greet with the band Jungle, and performing live during sound check at the Beachland Ballroom prior to their show that night on June 14th, 2018. Jungle from their sound check with that song Happy Man. And man, what a fun band they are in a live setting. Instant dance party waiting to happen as soon as they take the stage. I'm Chad Miller. 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

0: 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The Jim Chanot Attitude for Gratitude Scholarship empowers Akron Public School seniors to pursue their dreams beyond high school. 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
1: Mother Earth is pregnant for the third time because, ladies and gentlemen, you have knocked her up. 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

evening. I will be at the Courtney Barnett Show at the Agora tonight, so maybe I'll run into you there. I'm going to leave you with this, though, as I make way for Brad Savage. Right now, music from indie rock band out of Pittsburgh. They're called Feeble Little Horse. They'll be performing live at the Grog Shop in Cleveland Heights on October 10th. Go check them out. 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

0: Akron, Canton, Youngstown weather at the Summit.
1: Mostly cloudy and low to mid-70s this afternoon. With some showers tonight, a low of 65 and then 83 on Wednesday. In Athens, a little bit warmer, up to near 80 this afternoon with some drizzle and showers tonight, a low of 67. 82 in Athens tomorrow. 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
0: 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Now, let's venture in. Now entering the music room with Brad's lifelong collection of CDs, vinyl, 45s, even 8-track tapes. He really does have an entire room devoted to music, and the stacks of CDs overflow all over the house too. With personal selections from the vaults of Brad's music collection, this is Brad's Bin on the Summit.
1: What a show in Cleveland last night with the Foo Fighters and with Dave Grohl at home. You know, he acknowledged during the show a couple times that both his mom and his dad's side of the family are from Northeast Ohio, from the Warren Niles area. And his mother, he said, attended Boardman High School and eventually became a teacher. And he even said he had the day off on Sunday. And he went and visited his grandparents' gravesite out in Niles or Warren area. His first visit to see them in 26 years, he said. And just a lot of nice references to Northeast Ohio and the Ohio hard-working spirit. The Foo Fighters killed it last night. It was at Huntington Bank Field at the Cleveland Browns Stadium. Now, I'm going to play a Foo rarity for Brad's Bin. This is the cover of You Should Be Dancing by the Bee Gees.

Gees. Foo Fighters did a record store day only, rare vinyl limited edition. Like 5 years ago, they came out with this record, the DGs, like the Dave Grohl's, like the DGs, but it was really the Foo Fighters. And the entire record is covers of the Bee Gees, because of course it is. This is a rarity from the Foo Fighters on the Summit.

It was a Record Store Day only rarity, vinyl only, Foo Fighters covering the Bee Gees, You Should Be Dancing. Right here on the Summit for Brad's Bin. What a show it was. My other favorite part of the show was when Dave Grohl said that the severe storms on Monday morning shook the hotel, woke him up in Cleveland, in whatever hotel they were at. And he said, yeah, so it's like 7:30 a.m. He's wide awake. He says to himself, I should watch the local news. He turns on Fox 8, and there he encounters a Foo Fighters tribute band from Cleveland on TV. The Foo Fathers were performing, and everyone started cheering. And then the camera shoots to a guy in the crowd, and that guy's like, that's me, that's me. The guy from the Foo Fathers was in the crowd and got a hometown shout out from Dave Grohl himself. How cool. The Summit FM, I'm Brad Savage. We've got more in the Dave Grohl arsenal from Nirvana Unplugged on the Summit.

That's Caroline Rose on the Summit. That was Yip, Yip, Yow. And Nirvana Unplugged with About a Girl right in front of that. I'm Brad Savage. We appreciate your attention. We appreciate you listening to the Summit FM. 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That runs August 20th through September 6th. In this story of forgiveness and renewal, orphaned in India, 11-year-old Mary returns to Yorkshire to live with her bitter, reclusive uncle Archibald and his disabled son Colin. The estate's many wonders include a magical garden that calls to the children with haunting melodies and the dreamers, spirits from Mary's past who guide her through her new life. For performance schedule and tickets, weathervaneplayhouse.com. This is Alanis on the Summit.

In the stars, Rolling Stones on the summit, and coming up a ticket giveaway for Howard Jones and the Things Can Only Get Better tour. Howard Jones, Wang Chung, English Beat, Modern English. This Sunday at Jacobs Pavilion, we'll be handing out those tickets around 3:30 or so. This is U2 on the Summit FM.

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1: I think the vibe is totally community, the connection between all the people. 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I got a Vindies t-shirt on too. You can strike up a conversation. Next thing you know, it's about the Summit. Next thing you know, it's about another band. And, you know, you can really get to know people, get to be friends with people at these events.
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1: I think it's important to be a member because I would be heartbroken if the station disappeared, and I'm sure a lot of others would also. It really has been a lifeline in so many ways. I just became a Red Guitar Club member, which the emails are even more involved. I haven't even been able to go to everything I'm invited to. 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

0: and the hot rods. Do anything you want to do on the summit. And coming up is 330 at 330, but first, a ticket giveaway. We're going to look for caller 7 to see Howard Jones with Wang Chung, English Beat, and Modern English at Jacob's Pavilion this Sunday, August 16th. Caller 7 now. This is called the Things Can Only Get Better Tour. 330-761-3099. 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
0: Today on our 330 show, Van Arlo, who is a part of Porch Rocker this Saturday, plus Carlos Jones, Reed Mitchell, and we'll throw it way back to 1958 with Del Saint and the Devils, the rock and roll group led by Youngstown's Del Sinchek, way back when. Local music on 330 at 330 on the summit. We'll begin with Riley Burke out of Youngstown. This song is called MTV on the summit.

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That's Reed Mitchell out of the Akron and Cleveland area. It's called I'm on Fire. Reed Mitchell, 330 at 330. Riley Burke with MTV. And we're going to salute the roots of everything, the early rock and roll era. This single came out of Youngstown. He was with Chess Records, legendary record label back in the day. Del Saint and the Devils. This is Del Sinchek, who became the polka king of Youngstown and the Mahoning Valley area. But he was doing the rock and roll thing in the late 50s. Del Saint and the Devils with Rock, Yeah, on the Summit FM.

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Here's Tim Easton. This is called You Don't Really Know Me on the Summit FM.

That's Tim Easton on the Summit with You Don't Really Know Me. He's an Akronite. He is now, well, for many years, he's in Nashville area nowadays. But Akron through and through, starting his music career. 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I mean, there's 160 total artists, so just check the listings. We're so pleased to be a sponsor this year. But yes, Medina's Van Arlo will be performing stage number 36 on Saturday afternoon. This is Van Arlo with Slow It Down on the Summit.

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0: That's Big Pop on the Summit with Jerry Saprinetti, who is also a member of Time Cat. And there will be a Time Cat appearance, part of the 160 or so bands playing Saturday in Akron's Highland Square neighborhood. Porch Rocker is here this Saturday. We also played Van Arlo, and Van Arlo will be a part of the Porch Rocker festivities. You can find all the details at Porch ROKR. .org 330 at 330 on the Summit.
1: Akron, Canton, Youngstown weather at the Summit.
0: Mostly cloudy and low to mid 70s this afternoon, with some showers tonight, a low of 65 and then 83 on Wednesday. In Athens, a little bit warmer, up to near 80 this afternoon with some drizzle and showers tonight, a low of 67. 82 in Athens tomorrow. 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
1: 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Playing music spanning decades and definitions. A wide, eclectic, inclusive mix of a little bit of everything. We just love music. Multiple eras and genres, and sometimes left field surprises. We found this one in the archives, and it hasn't been heard in a while. Welcome to Sorry Not Sorry on the Summit.
0: All right, we're going to play 13th Floor Elevators. This is a really important mid to late 60s psychedelic band from Texas. They came out of Austin, like San Antonio, Austin, Texas area. Rocky Erickson, the eccentric frontman and founder. This song was covered by the Judy Bats in the 90s. So if you're a longtime Summit listener, you might recognize the cover version. But this is the original. She Lives in a Time of Her Own. 13th Floor Elevators on the Summit.

The 13th floor elevators, psychedelic 60s out of Texas. She lives in a time of her own, later covered in the early 90s by the Judy Bats. And they are a Dave Swanson favorite, the 13th floor elevators. He loves that stuff. Listen for Dave Swanson with Revolt Into Style tonight at 7. And then at 8 o'clock, a special show and interview for the Fleshtones. The well-regarded, critically acclaimed band, the Fleshtones, are celebrating their 50th anniversary. Dave Swanson has a whole spotlight on them, including his interview tonight at 8 p.m. This is the Black Keys on the Summit.

That's Cannons on the Summit FM. Never Let Me Down. That is Starlight by Cannons. I'm Brad Savage on the Summit on a fine, fine cloudy Tuesday with the Summit FM. 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

That is Mumford and Sons with Sierra Ferrell. And that is Here. The Sierra Ferrell version, the one on the album, is with Chris Stapleton. But there's now the new duet version with Sierra Ferrell, who has been touring with them most of the summer. This is the Summit FM. I'm Brad Savage. We're going to hear from Eli Paperboy Reed. This song will leave some sweat marks on the ceiling because it's going to burn it up on the Summit FM.

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Daring to be different. 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Everybody.

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One of the biggest recording duos of all time. This is George Michael and Andrew Ridgely, a.k.a. Wham!

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Conductor Tabitha Berglund will make her debut with the Cleveland Orchestra, leading a program that includes Sibelius's love letter to his homeland, Finlandia, his violin concerto, featuring Dutch violinist Simone Lamsma, and a suite from Prokofiev's Romeo and Juliet, musical reinterpretation of Shakespeare's tragic play. 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

I'm Alan Cross, and I've spent my career documenting the evolution of modern music. And my show, The Ongoing History of New Music, airs in the U.S. on just one incredible station, the Summit FM. 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

0: If you like hearing local music on the summit, don't miss 330 at 3:30 each weekday afternoon. 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
1: She is from Struthers and the Mahoning Valley area, Candace Campana, with Hay in My Hairbrush.

That's Candace Campana on The Summit. That was Hay in My Hairbrush. Candace Campana comes from the Struthers Youngstown area. 330 Proud here on The Summit FM. We also had Noah Kahan, The Great Divide, one from Eric Clapton and one from Olivia Dean. On The Summit, the 5 o'clock ride home is up next. This is the latest by Miles Smith. Here's Hold Me in the Dark on The Summit.

0: Akron, Canton, Youngstown weather at the Summit.
1: Mostly cloudy and low to mid-70s this afternoon, with some showers tonight, a low of 65 and then 83 on Wednesday. In Athens, a little bit warmer, up to near 80.

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1: Welcome to the 5 o'clock ride home. And tonight we will hear Phoebe Bridgers and the Police. Cream and Leon Bridges will begin right here, right now. I'm shaking the Blasters on the Summit.
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I'm like a nervous wreck, I'm all shook up, and that's what you are doing to me. 'Cause

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The latest by the Strokes, the questionable, controversial use of auto-tune on the vocals. Everybody that was a Strokes fan was like, what are they doing? But they're working with super producer Rick Rubin on this album. They went off to Costa Rica to a beachfront studio to record this thing. So something must be working right for that. But it was a little bit of a surprise with the auto-tune tendencies on this single and this new record. On the 5 o'clock ride home, the Summit FM, we appreciate you listening and supporting the Summit. It's all about the music. And this is Classic Masher, Pixies on the Summit.

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Tonight, Dave Swanson, Revolt into Style at 7, and then a Dave Swanson special, a salute to the band The Flesh Tones, 50th anniversary of this important and influential band. Tonight at 8 o'clock, The Flesh Tones, including Dave Swanson's interview with the band, tonight at 8 on The Summit. Cage the Elephant. This is Beaches in Tennessee on The Summit.

That's called Plans. That is a new one by Brandon Flowers, solo, from The Killers' new solo album, On the Summit and the 5 o'clock quality rock ride home, going from Brandon Flowers and Cage the Elephant and The Police into this all-time classic riff. It's Cream on the Summit.

place a request, make a comment, or ask about a song you heard and see what we're up to behind the scenes. The Summit on Facebook. Just like us at The Summit.

We were close. Jason Isbell and the 400 unit on the Summit. I'm Brad Savage with the Quality Rock Ride Home on the Summit FM. Can't get next to you. The good Reverend Al Green.

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New album is forthcoming with a cool different rhythm, working with two of the members of the British collective Jungle and kind of taking his soulful sound into a different realm. That was Light the Way, Leon Bridges. 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This is the new one by Judah and the Lion. 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

0: some showers tonight, a low of 65 and then 83 on Wednesday. In Athens, a little bit warmer, up to near 80 this afternoon with some drizzle and showers tonight, a low of 67. 82 in Athens tomorrow. 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

That's what I call a banger of an anthem, a new one from Grace Potter. That song bops. That song moves. That is Love Me Not on the Summit. Sheryl Crow, before that, the song called Steve McQueen. Now, get this. This Friday, we are expecting a new Sheryl Crow single. Word is, it's a new song featuring Jesse Wells. I don't know if it's a full-on duet or if he's doing background or whatever, but a new album is in the offing for Sheryl Crow. 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

0: word hurts more vivid and worse, but I feel it deserve. 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
1: 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Weezer before that, and Billy Strings with Burn the Other End. 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For more information, akronfcc.org. 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

0: A cracked engine block, a temperamental head gasket, a redesign of the transmission.
1: These are the car repairs that make the wallet scream in protest.
0: 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Well, we have a suggestion. 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

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It's off Beggar's Banquet on the Summit FM. And tonight at 7, Dave Swanson, Revolt into Style, followed at 8 o'clock by a Dave Swanson special on the Fleshtones. Influential band, critics' darlings, a Dave Swanson favorite, the Fleshtones are at the band's 50th anniversary. 50 years of Fleshtones, including an interview with the Fleshtones conducted by Dave Swanson. That is tonight at 8 on the Summit. And then Alan Cross is at 9 with Digital Debris Part 2, Things Lost in the Digital Era Compared to Vinyl and Physical Media, CDs, and so forth. Digital Debris is tonight with Alan Cross. Here's the Shootouts. And this is a Michael Stanley cover, Never Need Anyone More.

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The soulful sounds of M.T. Jones on The Summit. That song is I Don't Understand. And The Shootouts before that, a Michael Stanley Band cover of I'll Never Need Anyone More. This is The Summit, Dave Swanson at 7 with Revolt Into Style and a special show, a tribute show to the Fleshtones for the band's 50th anniversary tonight at 8. And right now, it's James Taylor on The Summit.

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His violin concerto featuring Dutch violinist Simone Lamsma, and a suite from Prokofiev's Romeo and Juliet, a musical reinterpretation of Shakespeare's tragic play. 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

Gorillas on the summit. That is Orange County. Well, Dave Swanson is up next with Revolt into Style and then a Fleshtones interview and 50th anniversary tribute at 8 o'clock. This is a new single by Johnny Marr. 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
1: For tonight, a flood watch until 8 a.m. Wednesday. Showers and a low of 66. And then about 83 on Wednesday. And showers continue Thursday with a high of 82. In Athens tonight, rain likely, a low of 67, 82 and showers on Wednesday, Thursday about 84, good chance of showers once again. 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

And that was Brinsley Schwartz from a single from 1974 and their cover of Tommy Rowe's Everybody. Before that, a band called Screams out of the Chicago area, circa 1979, their one and only album, a song called Angeline's Toys. Began this evening with the one, the only Roxy Music from the debut album 1972 and Remake Remodel. Good evening to all. You are listening to the Summit FM. Name of this program is Revolt Into Style. My name is Dave Swanson, your host for the show, each and every Tuesday evening. Got all kinds of stuff for you this evening, new and old. Right now, a brand new single from Mickey Dolenz. He has a EP forthcoming, and this is a song called Waiting for Day.

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0: the B-side of a 1985 single there from the Jazz Butcher. That was Death Dentist. Bram Tchaikovsky from the Strange Man Changed Man album, 1979. A personal all-time favorite record. And that was a song called Bloodline. Had the Nomads out of Sweden from 1984 and Where the Wolfbane Blooms. A current British combo called the Molotovs from their new album Wasted on Youth, just released earlier this year, and that was a song called Daydreaming. Began that set with new music from Mickey Dolenz, of course famous for his tenure in the Monkees, which has never truly ended, and that was a song written by Vicky Peterson of the Bangles, and a new EP. He also covers a Paul Westerberg song, and not sure what else is on there, but the EP is coming out this fall, so we'll obviously stay tuned for that. 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
0: Welcome back to the show. Kicking back into gear with Cleaners from Venus, Mr. Martin Newell. And this was from a release from late last year. This is Neverland for Now.

0: let go.
1: The Modern Lovers there with Astral Plane. Before that, the Cowsills from a 1968 single, In Need of a Friend. Had a group called the Triptides from their new album, Past Lives. And that was a song called Dying Sun. And they were just recently in town over at the Beachland. Began that set with Cleaners from Venus and Neverland for Now. Hoping everyone is having a splendid evening out there tonight. And one last set of music for you. Gonna start it out with Pylon from the Gyrate album, 1980. This is Feast on My Heart.

Oh, the Tomahawk Kid, do you know what he did? On a cave on Treasure Island, 16 men on a dead man's chest.

0: the sensational Alex Harvey Band there with Tomahawk Kid. Before that, Panda Bear and Sonic Boom from the Question of When album. That was Revive Him. Began that set with Pylon and Feast on My Heart. That will wrap things up for this evening's Revolt into Style. Hope you enjoyed the show. And stay tuned for a special Fleshtones 50th anniversary celebration of the mighty Fleshtones. Interview with Peter Zaremba and an overview of their 5 decades of rock and roll. And that's up next.
1: You say you like my shirt.
2: My shirt!
1: You say you like my hat.
2: My hat!
1: Oh, but you never say that you like me. Or something nice like that. What about me?
2: What about me?
1: What about me?
2: What about me?
1: Is it just an envelope that you can see? You say you like my shirt.
2: My shirt.
1: Say you like my hat.
2: My hat.
1: You never say that you like me or something nice like that. What about me?
2: What about me?
1: What about me?
2: What about me?
1: Is it just